0: now my expectations are really to learn how to win as quick as possible. The day we win it, speaking for myself, it's gonna be an amazing day of like realization of a dream, you know. It's hard to put into words. It's almost like the meaning of my life, you know.
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